0: Here I sit in the prison of my mind, tormented by my radio.
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0: who art in heaven, hallowed be thy name. 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
1: It looks like a glaze this morning across the entire Northland.
0: Yo.
1: Hey, good morning, Jim.
0: Long walks to clarify my mind. Guards talk to fortify the bonds.
2: Bill.
0: You buy blinds to hide behind. But the knives, they come from behind. Never be too kind and always be your kind. You gotta read those signs to get the bag. You need to be on time.
2: Now.
0: J.D. Waterhouse. My cloth was woven to waterboard.
2: Gotcha.
0: Had it in the pot like it's waterboard.
2: Whip.
0: Soda brought it back. That a boy. You were barely in the field. You a water boy.
2: Get it.
0: Pitch it out back like a daddy's boy. It's safe to assume all my niggas got it safe in the room. Mask up, you MFers and dudes. Chick wanna get fly, balloons in the womb. You buffoon singing a different tune.
2: Yep.
0: Chef Boyardee, I let him lick the spoon.
2: Yikes.
0: Like the kitties at High Noon. Spin your block like a cyclone. You'll get wet like a typhoon. You've been lied to. You don't write rhymes, you writing haikus.
2: Trash.
0: They stay biting, blood suckers licking on my wounds.
2: They stay biting.
0: A nigga been fly since iTunes.
3: One of the worst ice storms ever up in Montreal, Canada. They have been virtually shut down for a couple of days. As many as a million people without power as of last night. 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
1: 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I was like, this shit sound like Angel Dust. I did a little research and found out it was made by Schoolie D. PSK, what does that mean? 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
1: Time flies, ain't we blessed? 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
1: 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hey, hey, hey, hey, hey, hey, hey, hey, hey, hey, hey, hey, hey, hey, hey, hey, hey, hey, hey, hey, hey, hey, hey, hey, hey, hey, hey, hey, hey, hey, hey, hey, hey, hey, hey, hey,